said that you had moved away. I felt frightened, and I wondered if you ever left the flat, and if you did you get the deposit back? Even with the hole that you punched in the wall? Or did you pay someone to fix it? Or did you patch it up yourself, your hands smoothing over the spackle as you thought about whatever I did or said to make you do it in the first place? Did it remind you of the mirror that you also punched to pieces?

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I'm not sure why, but they told me it is for the country. I guess it's for the

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I'm not sure why, but they told me it is for the country. I guess it's

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And a blind man with his knife in hand has convinced himself that he understands. I wish him well, Miss Carousel, but I got to be a-going.

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America on you, Pasadena red, Hollywood brown. My God, my God.

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It was nothing, though I think about it once a year. And the Gravity Cafe, you won't find it there today. The birth and death of some of my most lucid dreams. When you're awake to see the

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I'm barely surprised at the fact that my Angie would try. Either it's you or I. Either it's you die faster. Plus sounds from the grandmaster, emanations from a ghetto blaster. The perplex connect, nerve endings. 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

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Loneliness in his fiberglass eyes, like an unexploded bomb discovered under a Tesco Express. You woke up and went back to the shrine, writing things down, remembering, mythologizing our disappointment that we couldn't make things work. Two claps, a bow, another bow to pay your respects. An irradiated lizard made of perspex, and you sleeping below it.

The game is rigged and unlosable. 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Us in fake helicopter seats celebrating our hollow victory. 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

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I saw the tournament of roses to see it. 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

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This is the same machine that is working, but it is a

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If you're not a Trinidadian, you're not a Calypsonian. Here in Great Britain.

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Why? For we are born Trinidadians and real Calypsonians here in Great Britain. 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

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One day to Port of Spain, for I like to see the limbo and dance the steel band and calypso. 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

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Oh, crow selling a dollar for five, a dollar for celery, a dollar for five. They raise currants and they raise raisin. Egg is $6 and $8, now a dozen. Edo's averaging around $1.10, and there's one where